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Ladies with an attitude, fellas that were in the mood, don't just stand there, let's get to it, strike the pose.

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1: 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And I realize that everything I do is affecting the people around me. So I want to take this time out to apologize for things that I've done and things that haven't occurred yet and things that they don't want to take responsibility for.

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1: You know, I was wondering, you know, if you could keep on, because the force, it's got a lot of power, and it makes me feel like

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